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2: See, if you want to get somewhere fast, you can make the journey yourself. But if you want to get far, you have to do it together.

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That's a short fire flip. She's a boss, she's a bitch. I take that as a compliment.

0: 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В дорозі слухай Перець. Перець ФМ. Софія,
1: thinking maybe that you were always a piece of shh. You're rubbing your dirt on everyone's curd. 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